0: 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Well, I've been asking a lot of different women what they would really like for a Mother's Day gift, and the top three, it appears to be, as either a clean house, a handwritten note, or a gift card.
1: Hi, Lisa. 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

0: 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This is Christian FM. All I have to say today, well, I know it seems like I have other things to say, but the most important thing I have to say to you today is I know God is fighting your battles with ferocity. He's ahead of you, he's behind you, and he's on both sides.
1: How many times can you hear the same lie before you start to believe it?

0: 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Well, you never want a mom to feel left out on Mother's Day, but there is one kind of a mom that is often left out year after year. The mother-in-law.
1: I never had a mom growing up, and she has probably been one of the best women I've ever known. She's great to my kids. She's wonderful to us. She's so giving, and I never feel like we thank her enough for everything she does for us. You know, helping us go on vacation last summer, to watching the kids. She's wonderful, and I just wanted to gossip about her.
0: I hope she's listening and hears you say that.
1: I hope so, too.
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You know that Bible verse that says we're supposed to set our mind on things above, not things on this earth? 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
1: Well, we're getting to the season where our kids are going to be playing outside past dark, and I don't know how you feel about that. 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Maybe we should talk about it coming up.

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1: Is it okay for our kids to play night games now? I still have scary dreams about outdoor games when we were little because I was the youngest one in the neighborhood playing games and I never understood the instructions. So I'm just running. You know, everybody starts to run and I run. I don't know what I'm doing. And I was always slower than everybody else because I was shorter than everybody else. And so I'd get tagged and I didn't know what to do. So I would cry. They'd tell me I was a baby and make me go home. It was very traumatic, as you can tell. Since that time, though, the world has gotten to be a very scary place. And I was never really interested in my kids playing night games. But my husband thought, oh, that's going to be fine. They're kids. You got to let them play night games. But I did learn there are safer ways to play some of the ones you and I played, like flashlight tag. You can either do it the conventional way, or you sit in a circle with the person who's it in the middle, blindfolded with the flashlight, and everybody else tries to get as close as they can before they get tagged. That's more my speed. My husband would say, that's lame. You got to do it the normal way. So I guess it's up to you.

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speak with human eloquence and angelic ecstasy, but don't love, I'm nothing but the creaking of a rusty gate. If I speak God's word with power, revealing all of his mysteries and making everything as plain as day, and if I have faith to say to a mountain, jump, and it jumps, but I don't love, I'm nothing. If I give all I own to the poor, or even go to the stake to be burned as a martyr, but I don't love, I've gone nowhere. So, no matter what I say, no matter what I believe, no matter what I do, I'm bankrupt without love.

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